Jason Derulo right there with Sexy For Me, taking us to the 7 o'clock hour on your hump day evening. Hello, everyone. I am Jessie. Hopefully you've been having a wonderful week so far. We've had some crazy weather overnight and into this afternoon and evening. Hopefully everybody is staying safe and heeding to any weather warnings that are out there. Coming up this hour, Zara Larsson, Camila Cabello, we have Justin Bieber, Jason Mraz, Somber, Pink Pantheress, Bruno Mars, and much more. Kicking off the hour this evening, it's MKTO. 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

0: That is Gracie Abrams taking us to the 8 o'clock hour on your Wednesday night. Still to come, we have Alex Warren, Flowrider. We have Taylor Swift, MGK, Wiz Khalifa, Ed Sheeran, some Olivia Rodrigo, and One Republic. We're going to kick it off right now in the 8 o'clock hour. This is Kesha with TikTok on My 95.7.
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Turning it over now, this is Imagine Dragons, Whatever It Takes.

Turnstile right there. It is the 9 o'clock hour on your Wednesday nights. Coming up for you, Ella Langley. We have Britney Spears, Sienna Spiro, Bruno Mars, Bella Kay, some Ava Maxi and Justin Bieber, even a little Pitbull with Lil Jon coming up for you. Right now it's Jay Sean with Down on My 95.7.

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Steady Swims, Mr. Know-It-All, today's best music, My 95.7. Join us every Wednesday this summer for the 11th annual Concerts on the Pier at Glen Sheen. That kicks off July 1st. 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

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Today's best music, My 95.7. It is the 10 o'clock hour on your Wednesday night. Coming up for you this hour, we have the Joe Bros, Taylor Swift, the Black Eyed Peas, some Benson Boone, Miley Cyrus, Alex Warren, and Harry Styles. Here's Philip Phillips with Home on My 95.7.

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Ariana Grande with her new song, Hate That I Made You Love Me, off her new album, Petal, which is set to be released in July. She is already on tour. This is her Eternal Sunshine tour. So this is for her last album, not for Petal. But she has sang this song during that tour, and I'm sure once Petal comes out, there'll be a whole lot more. Coming up this hour, Noah Kahan, Ed Sheeran, some Bruno Mars, Backstreet Boys, Benson Boone, Daughtry, Ella Langley, Sabrina Carpenter, and much more. We're going to kick off the 11 o'clock hour tonight with Train. This is Play That Song on My 95.7.

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957, yellow card with Good Charlotte. That is bedroom posters. That is all for me tonight. I am Jesse. I hope you have a wonderful rest of your evening. Right now, I'm going to leave you with Savage Love on My 95.7. Have a great night, everyone.

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apply on my try to the top. 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

0: All right. Good morning. It's the My Morning Show. Nice to be along. Some showers likely mainly after 3. We got a little bonus sunshine this morning, but clouds will be increasing throughout the day. Breezy today and 71. 30% chance of showers tonight. 52 and a slight chance for showers tomorrow morning. Otherwise, sunshine, breezy, and 70 here in the Twin Ports. Yesterday, we had some pretty crazy weather, some big hail in some areas, and it came down yesterday.
1: It was kind of crazy,
0: I should say. So, all right, coming up, we'll get to our Facebook WAC question of the day. A news update from Northern News Now. Siski will be in with 60 Second Sports. We got that new Taylor Swift tune from the Toy Story soundtrack coming up for you as well. And all of our normal Thursday things.
1: Yay.
0: We've got some tickets.
1: Let's get us started
0: here. Got some tickets to give away. We also have some concert tickets this morning to give away.
1: Look at you pulling stuff out of your back
0: pocket. I know, because I went to get water and I threw them in there so I wouldn't forget them in my office. I didn't have to walk back again. And so I...
1: You know what? I have to go get water and I don't even want to leave the studio because now I just opened my Facebook.
0: Oh, I'll post for you.
1: No, let me close it again as I run and get water.
0: Oh, boy. Such first world problems you have.
1: Yes, 6:05.
0: Let's get to it. It is Gavin DeGraw. It's My 95.7, today's best music. Good morning.

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1: 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Good morning. Some sunshine this morning, but increasing clouds today and some showers likely mainly after 3. Breezy and 71 for a high temp today.
0: Your current temps out there are 55 at the airport, 53 in Superior, and 57 downtown Duluth.
1: All right, time for Dina's whack question of the day. What do you got for us today?
0: If you're having a bad day and need to watch a funny movie, what do you watch?
1: Bruce had one. He said Old Yeller, I think.
0: No, he did not. He said Step Brothers, and he posted on here.
1: No, he said Old Yeller when he was
0: You're not going to watch Old Yeller. That's an awful movie to watch if you're having a bad day.
1: Okay. We might, maybe you just want to get to have a Boris Bay day then.
0: Why don't you just put on there, what's that one with the two dogs that just makes me cry every single time?
1: I don't know.
0: Yes, you do. We had to read it in school. Where the red fern grows.
1: I don't know. Why don't we just add that in there?
0: Oh, yeah. Throw that one in there, too.
1: Yeah.
0: No. All those are bad. I like Adam Sandler movies. I know you're going to put your nose up to that. But what I would say.
1: Well, what about... What about My Girl?
0: What is wrong with you today? Why would you watch My Girl?
1: I'm just throwing
0: stung by bees.
1: I'm throwing some movies out there, some
0: That's
1: ideas.
0: That's not funny. No. All is there something wrong with you today?
1: Every day.
0: Okay, so let's go serious now. What movie are you going to watch?
1: I don't know.
0: Yes, you do.
1: I really don't. I don't have like a go-to movie or nothing.
0: Bruce put Step Brothers.
1: Okay. I got go-to foods, but I don't have a go-to movie.
0: Oh, you're so difficult.
1: I know, but that's what I got.
0: You have a go-to movie.
1: I don't. I don't have movies that I would just go watch all the time. If I've seen it, I've seen it.
0: Yes, but you have watched some movie more than once.
1: For sure, but usually I'm just scrolling through and I find I don't go searching for Step Brothers, for instance.
0: Okay,
1: if it's on and I'm flipping through the channels, I'll stop and watch it. But if it's not on, I'm not going to go looking for it.
0: For instance, how many times have you seen Step Brothers?
1: I don't know, 5? 6?
0: Okay, so here's another one.
1: Okay.
0: Tell me that you did not like Napoleon Dynamite.
1: It was okay. I wouldn't watch it again now if I switched the channels. I mean, it was an okay movie, but I wouldn't watch it again.
0: Did you only watch it once?
1: No, I've probably seen it a couple of times, but...
0: Ugh.
1: Or at least parts of it. Parts of it, anyway.
0: That's an awful movie.
1: All right, what's your whack answer of the day?
0: Adam Sandler movies. I think that's my boy.
1: No, I thought you said pick a movie.
0: Yeah, That's My Boy, I think is hilarious.
1: My Boy? Like the worst Adam Sandler movie that was ever made? That's the one you picked?
0: Stop it. It's not the worst.
1: What's the worst Adam Sandler movie?
0: That one where he plays football. I didn't like that.
1: Waterboy?
0: I think
1: that's a classic.
0: I think that one's kind of ridiculous.
1: That's a remake, but it's a classic.
0: Nah, I don't think that's funny.
1: All right.
0: Yeah, that's that one. What other one do I like of his? I liked Grown Ups, too. I don't know if
1: that's
0: it's
1: My
0: funniest.
1: Boy? Oh, my
0: You
1: goodness.
0: Don't like that movie?
1: No, it's so bad. It's an awful
0: Dad,
1: movie.
0: Dad, you fed me candy my whole life.
1: Probably like the Jack and Jill movie then, too.
0: When he had new kids on the block on his back tattooed. He goes, oh, that looked different. He goes, yeah, because I weighed this much.
1: All right. Okay.
0: I can't believe you don't like it.
1: You can chime in this morning if you got something better than that at facebook.com/my957. The question of the day, what's
0: you
1: a movie
0: didn't
1: that
0: watch
1: you...
0: watch it, though, did you?
1: What?
0: That's My Boy.
1: I've seen parts of it.
0: I'm going to bring it if I, no, I don't know if I have it on DVD.
1: What am I going to play it on? I don't have a DVD player. I don't have any of those things.
0: It's pretty funny.
1: We stream in this day and age, Dina.
0: Yeah, I get it.
1: All right. Are you going to bring me a VHS of it?
0: Maybe. No, I don't think they made a VHS. It's too new.
1: Taylor Swift brought a VHS of Toy Story movie she watched as a kid and all the actors signed it the other day.
0: Oh, that's cool.
1: At the premiere thing. So, but she had a VHS. And if she didn't, she'd said someone of her people go find one. And yeah. All right. Anyway.
0: We could go classic and say the great outdoors.
1: 16. Oh, okay. Quick news update from Northern News Now is next thing.
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11: From Northern News Now, I'm Sydney Witte. A reminder for drivers, the stretch of I-35 in Duluth will be closed to all traffic starting tomorrow while crews tear down a bridge. They'll be demolishing the pedestrian bridge just south of Mesaba Avenue. All lanes in that area will be closed beginning at 10 p.m. tomorrow, June 12th, through 5 a.m. Monday, June 15th. During that time, drivers will be detoured off I-35. You can find more information about the traffic impacts on our website. In other news, a Duluth man is in jail this morning accused of sexually assaulting a woman near a downtown parking garage. 51-year-old Jermaine Wickware faces two counts of criminal sexual conduct along with a drug possession charge. According to the criminal complaint, a woman called for medical help about a week ago on Tuesday. The victim told officers she was walking downtown with a group of people, including Wickware. Wickware then allegedly pushed the woman down and sexually assaulted her. Officers returned to the area and found Wickware, who they say matched the description. He was arrested, and investigators said they found meth on him. Wickware made his first court appearance last Friday. Bail is set at $250,000. For more news, you can add our website at northernnewsnow.com. 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Have a great Thursday.
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12: Much of the region will start off with mostly sunny skies during the morning hours, giving way to some cloud cover and also the chance for some more showers and an isolated rumble of thunder this afternoon. No severe weather is expected. It will be a little bit breezy at times out of the south and west at 10 to 15 miles per hour, but highs will be reaching into the 70s for most of the region with slightly lower humidity. With Northern News Now, I'm meteorologist Brendan Pham for My95.7.
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0: 7, today's best music, Justin Bieber, Daisy, 6:31. It's Rich and Dina. Good morning. Some showers likely, but sun this morning, but clouding up throughout the day. 71 and breezy for a high temp today.
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3: Hi, good morning. Baseball, the Athletics beat the Brewers 4-3 last night in Vegas, getting 2 out of 3 in that series. Brewers are off today before hosting Philadelphia tomorrow night. Twins get home runs from Byron Buxton and Royce Lewis in a 6-3 win in Detroit. 14 strikeouts for Twins pitchers, $140 from Duluth Lawn and Sport to the Blackwoods Blizzard Tour to fight ALS and never surrender. Series wraps up at noon today, 6:10 and 103.9. A game that ended almost 1 a.m. today. The Huskies beat Bismarck on a 10th inning base hit by Bjorn Lind out of Duluth East, 11-10. The final score, they had to play through multiple rain delays last night. Huskies host Minot 6:30 tonight at Wade Stadium. The Knicks were down 29. They pull off the largest comeback in NBA Finals history, beating San Antonio 107-106 last night to take a 3-1 lead in that best-of-seven series as they head back to San Antonio. And Bennett Sissons of Duluth Marshall finishes tied for second at the Class A State Golf Championship at Pebble Creek in Becker. Congratulations to him.
0: You can pretty much crown New York now.
3: I think it seems over, like, yeah. Johnny. I don't know how you recover from blowing that lead.
0: Yeah, I don't think you can.
3: And apparently Taylor Swift was partying with the Knicks fans all night. So
0: she had a Knicks shirt on, I saw a picture. But,
3: Unlike other people, she's an actual Knicks fan.
0: For real?
3: Yeah.
0: Okay. What's your favorite football team?
3: Probably Kansas City. Seems like a safe bet at this point.
0: I think you're right. World Cup kicks off today.
3: Yep.
0: Most of the games take place in the U.S. However, Americans don't care. A new poll says 54% of Americans are not at all interested in the tournament. Another 14% are not very interested. So
3: I think I saw that 13% are very interested.
0: Yeah.
3: Which the thing is, like, unlike the NFL, like the NFL will get, you know, 40, 50 million people to watch a random game. But a lot of people are interested in the NFL. The people that are interested in soccer will watch it. Like, they are into it. Mm-hmm. They will watch these games. They will carve time out of their lives to watch these games, no matter when they're played.
0: But it's just a small percent.
3: Right, but Fox will do just fine with the ratings on this. Last time around, they averaged like 3.5 million per match, and that was a game starting at 6 at 8 o'clock in the morning. I got to think they'll do even better this time.
0: 72% of United States soccer fans said they would bet against their 100%. Own team.
3: Absolutely would.
0: You can't bet with the U.S. on this.
3: We stink. We're not good at this.
0: We're not even in the top 15 what they're saying. So.
3: No, we're not good at this. And if we do well, great. As long as we don't embarrass ourselves, I'll be fine.
0: According to ESPN, Spain is the team to beat.
3: I would tend to agree. Followed Spain by, is awfully good.
0: France, Argentina, yep. England, and Brazil.
3: I would not rule Germany out.
0: All right. Germany's number 7 on their list.
3: Yeah, I think Germany could be a dark horse here.
0: All right.
3: I don't trust Brazil. I like Germany. They've shown they can win this thing. France, I thought disappointed last time, so it'll be interesting to see how they play this time around.
0: I have no idea, so I'm just going to say, all right, go teams.
4: I don't have any clue. We're going to believe you, Bruce, because you're on top of it.
3: That's fair.
0: All right, Bruce. Thank you, sir.
3: Uh-huh.
0: It is 6:34. 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

0: My 95.7, today's best music, Noah Kahan, The Great Divide. It's Rich and Dina, the Mom Morning Show. Good morning. Nice to have you along on this Thursday morning. Time for Back in the Day, This Day in History, and some birthdays for Thursday, June 11th, 2026.
1: Back in time.
0: We'll start 284 years ago. The year was 1742. Ben Franklin invented the stove. Pretty good invention.
1: Very nice of him. 44 years ago in 1982, E.T. the Extraterrestrial opened in theaters.
0: You are getting old.
1: Do I need to remind you that you're older than I am every single time?
0: 36 years ago, 1990, 43-year-old Nolan Ryan pitched his sixth no-hitter, which made him the oldest man to throw one. The record was broken the following season when Nolan tossed his record seventh no-hitter. That record still has not been touched. It may be one of those records that never gets broken.
1: 24 years ago in 2002, the very first season of American Idol premiered. 24 years it's been on. Wow.
0: Who won that very first season?
1: What's her name?
0: What's her name?
1: Kelly Clarkson.
0: Yes, that's her name.
1: I really like Kelly. I was just kidding.
0: All right. Birthdays for today include Graham Russell. He is the guy singing Air Supply. He is 76 years old today.
1: You and the Air Supply.
0: Frank Beard. We just talked about this guy.
1: I think your mom did this to you.
0: She did. Frank Beard, ZZ Top drummer, ironically the only one without a beard, but his name is Beard. Frank Beard is 77 years old today. Sadie Roberts, remember that show Duck Dynasty?
1: Yes. What happened to it?
0: It came back a couple years ago. I don't know if it's still on, but
1: disappeared.
0: Well, it went away and then it came back. Sadie Robertson was the younger girl on there, but she's not younger anymore. She's 29 now.
1: She's an adult.
0: And she's almost 30. Dr. Oz, 66 years old today.
1: Wow.
0: Yeah. All right, hey, if it's your birthday today, we wish you the happiest of birthdays from all of us here at My 95.7. Sorry, guys.

0: minutes anyway. 6:52. We'll head to break. We're back in just a couple. Hang on.
1: 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We see how your heart beats with love and powers laughter. Even as we practice the latest medical science and perform

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0: 95.7, today's best music, Ella Langley, choosing Texas 706. It is Rich and Nina. Some showers later on today. We got bonus sunshine this morning, but the clouds will increase, breezy and 71 for high temp. Weather details coming up. We still got some different tickets for Wisconsin Dells if you want to head down for a couple of days. We're going to give away a pair of passes to Noah's Ark, which is that ginormous water park in Wisconsin Dells, plus two tickets to the Alpaca Ranch.
1: Oh, yes.
0: And the reason I picked that to go with the other thing is that we're going to play an animal sound this morning. It's not an alpaca.
1: Oh, boy.
0: Let's just tell you that. It's not an alpaca. We're going to play an animal sound. You got to guess what animal this is, okay? That's how we're going to get a winner this morning. 218-786-9957. The first person to correctly identify this animal sound. What animal is that?
1: I don't know.
0: 218-786-9957.
1: You thumbed down all my
0: you're incorrect. It's not an alpaca. We told you that because you get to go to the Alpaca Ranch.
1: Right.
0: You can hear what sound they make when you're there. You also get to go to Noah's Ark Water Park. You know, speaking of arcs, you know how Noah had an ark?
1: Mm-hmm.
0: I bet you they had a couple of these things on the ark.
1: Oh, boy.
0: So this works all the way around.
1: Yeah.
0: Noah's Ark tickets and Alpaca Ranch tickets.
1: Answer the phone.
0: All right. Let's go to the phone and see if we can't get a winner. Mod 95.7, what animal do you think that is?
2: Is it a peacock?
0: It is not a peacock.
1: See, that's I said one of the Dina's same answers. Thing.
0: Thanks for trying. 218-786-9957. What animal is that? Mod 95.7, what do you think? What animal is that?
3: Is that the laughing kookaburra?
0: It is not, but good guess. I mean, because it just sounds like it's laughing, so I get it, but it's not correct. 218-786-9957. What animal is this? Such a weird sound. I've seen these animals before, and I don't think I've ever heard it make that sound before, but that's the sound it says. So 218-786-9957.
1: And you're saying it could be on the ark or underneath the ark in the water?
0: I think they put all the animals on the ark.
1: Okay.
0: I think all of them. I don't know how they got sharks on there and stuff. I don't know how Noah did that.
1: It
0: was very magical, I guess. I'm not sure how
1: you're
0: got
1: going
0: that.
1: With this.
0: I mean, this animal does spend some time around the water. Okay,
1: that's what I'm saying.
0: All right, if that helps you at all, it does spend some time around the water. It doesn't like per se live in the water, but it lives by the water and swims a lot, I guess. 218-786-9957. No, Dina, it is not a seal. I know I shouldn't be telling you. Two tickets for Noah's Ark and two tickets for the Alpaca Ranch at Wisconsin Dells.
1: Both five people quit dialing when you said that, I'm sure.
0: First person. Oh, yeah, because everybody thought it was a seal.
1: Well, you know, that's why I asked. Is it on the ark? Is it laying next to the ark? Is it underneath the ark in the water? I'm just trying to figure out where you're going with this.
0: Well, it swims. Okay.
1: Okay.
0: All right, but it also goes it also goes on land.
1: Oh,
0: does that help you at all?
1: I have an idea.
0: Swims,
1: maybe.
0: It goes on land.
1: I'm sure you're going to shut it down, but I do have an idea.
0: 218-786-9957. No, still not right, Dina.
1: I just love that you make me play like the game.
0: I know. Tina's always like, well, what is it? I'm like, no, I'm not telling you.
1: She's not telling you until...
0: You
1: know what, though? What? I'm going to do that to you when I'm on the other side.
0: How often does that happen?
1: Well, I don't want to be on the other side.
0: When you train.
1: You drive me crazy.
0: Yeah. All right. We'll take some more guesses if you want to try this morning. 218-786-9957. What animal is making this sound? You're just so stumped.
1: I'm not the only one stumped.
0: Well, everybody's stumped. I mean, somebody.
1: Our listeners are stumped.
0: Probably heard that before, but... yeah, I'm gonna check and see if we have any of these at our local zoo. I'm gonna Google it right now and find out. Okay.
1: See
0: if that helps you at all.
1: I think it's gonna help.
0: Probably.
1: Let's listen to the thrift shop.
0: Macklemore and Ryan Lewis at 7:10. We'll take some more guesses in just a couple. It's My 95.7. Good morning.

0: My95.7 of Macklemore and Ryan Lewis, Thrift Shop 714. We're playing for some water park tickets to Noah's Ark, plus some tickets to the alpaca ranch down in Wisconsin Dells. We told you this animal is not an alpaca. We'll tell you that it's part of the bird family. Okay.
1: Oh, yes.
0: What animal is that? And then I Googled to find out if we had any. I don't see any at the Duluth Zoo, Lake Superior Zoo. However, I did find they do have them at the Minnesota Zoo down in the Twin Cities.
1: I think they commonly have them at zoos, though.
0: Yeah, they're pretty common. I didn't see any on the website for the Lake Superior Zoo, but I did find them on the website.
1: And I did guess right.
0: Yeah, well, yeah, after 73 guesses.
1: Oh,
0: but
1: stop it.
0: My95.7, what animal do you think that is?
2: Is that the laughing gull?
0: It is not, but thanks for trying. Tell you again, it's part of the bird family. Mm-hmm. It does play in the water a lot, but it doesn't live under the water. Okay. What else can we tell you about this thing? Sounds like that.
1: They're very cute.
0: 218-786-9957. My95.7, what animal do you think that is?
2: Is it a flamingo?
0: Not a flamingo, but it is part of the bird family. Mm-hmm. So we did tell you that. So it's not an awful guess, but it's incorrect. Trying to think of, I mean, there's different types of them. For instance, the Minnesota Zoo has an African one. Okay.
1: Okay.
0: They might have some other ones as well. I was just kind of looking through all their animals they got down there, and they got a lot of animals at the Minnesota Zoo. 218-786-9957. You want to take a stab at what animal is making this sound? All right.
1: They're very cute.
0: Yeah.
1: And some people collect them. Not like live ones, but
0: some people look like when they go to a wedding.
1: Not live ones, but ones that they have at their house that are little figures.
0: Some people like dress like them when they go to weddings.
1: Stop it. That is so rude.
0: What do you think?
3: Is it a penguin?
0: It is a penguin. Finally, we got a winner. What's your first name?
3: Mygie.
0: All right, Mygie, hang on a line. We will get your details, get you those tickets, okay?
3: All right, thank you.
0: You're welcome. Yeah.
1: Nice job.
0: That is a penguin. Never knew that penguins sounded that way, but we learn something new every day around here. So, all right, more Wisconsin Dells tickets to give away. Keep listening for your chance to score some. Sienna Spiro now. This is Die on This Hill. It's My 95.7, today's best music. Good morning.

0: My 95.7, today's best music, Sienna Spiro, Die on This Hill. It is Rich and Ian of the My Morning Show. If you missed it, the answer to the question was Penguin. That's what we're looking for this morning. So we did get an answer to that one. We'll give you another chance to win some concert tickets coming up still this morning. You know, sometimes you put your head against a woman's belly and you can hear the baby's heartbeat or, you know, baby sounds, right? Mm-hmm. Sometimes you can rest your head there and hear maybe Kelly Clarkson's heartbeat song.
1: What?
0: A woman on TikTok going viral for revealing that she accidentally swallowed her AirPod.
1: Oh, boy.
0: She was grabbing her vitamins from the table and inadvertently added an AirPod to the pie. I don't know how you swallow
1: that
0: thing.
1: It's kind of big.
0: Yeah. She didn't realize it until she sat in her car and said that her AirPod was connected. She realized she didn't have her AirPods with her, and so she thought, she kind of figured out she must have swallowed it.
1: That's ridiculous.
0: She called Poison Control. They basically said she should just wait for it to pass and go to urgent care if she experienced any pain. The woman kept posting updates over the next few days. Of course, followers all want to know what's going to happen. It became kind of a story.
1: My.
0: Her followers anxiously awaited the good news from her bowels, but it never came. Her stomach was feeling increasingly messed up due to the laxative she was taking and the stress of the situation.
1: Sure.
0: And on day five, she finally went into the doctor to get an X-ray, and they found that it was not there anymore. She evidently passed it without seeing it.
1: Oh, my.
0: In an interview, she admitted she didn't give up looking for it, but her stomach was so upset to the point where searching for it wasn't reasonable anymore.
1: This is
0: messed up. This all went down last week, and she's since recovered. She says she hasn't replaced the AirPod yet, but she will. Someone did ask her.
1: What was she going to do with this AirPod?
0: Someone did ask her the question, if you would have found it, would you have worn it again? And she said she didn't really think about it, but she said she would have had to assess the damage first. There's no way I could use it again.
1: That is disgusting. Absolutely
0: no way
1: not.
0: I could use that thing again.
1: Yeah, take your loss.
0: Yeah.
1: Just be done.
0: Spend a couple $100, buy a new pair.
1: As long as it's out of your stomach.
0: Yeah.
1: I'm still stuck on the part where she could swallow that thing down with pills.
0: Yeah.
1: It's big.
0: I wouldn't think so.
1: It's weird shaped.
0: 7:23, quick news update from Northern News Now is next. Hang on.
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0: My95.7, today's best music, Ed Sheeran, camera at 729. It's Rich and Nita, some showers likely increasing. Clouds today, breezy and a high right around 71. Weather details coming up just a couple of minutes. Right now, though, let's do this.
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2: Athletics rallied past the Brewers 4-3 last night. They take 2 out of 3 in the series. The Brewers will take the day off today. They are back home to take on the Philadelphia Phillies starting tomorrow night. They're leading the NL Central down to 3.5 games as the Cardinals victorious last night. Twins beat the Tigers 6-3. Byron Buxton, Royce Lewis, both homer. Twins will go for a series win at noon today, 6:10 and 103.9. The Zebster, Zebby Matthews, will start today for the Twins. Huskies beat Bismarck in 10 innings last night, 11-10, a game that ended just short of 1 o'clock this morning after multiple rain delays at Wade Stadium. Huskies will host Minot for a 6:30 game this evening. Biggest comeback in NBA Finals history last night. The Knicks trailed by 29, rally past the Spurs, 107-106. Now lead the series 3-1. Game 5 is in San Antonio on Saturday. The World Cup starts today with Mexico versus South Africa. They'll kick it off at 2 o'clock. In Mexico City, the U.S. will play its first match tomorrow, 8 p.m. versus Paraguay.
0: All right, Bruce, thank you, sir. 7:31, Spirit Automotive is your one-stop shop for all of your automotive repair needs. 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

We gon' boogie, oogie, oogie, jiggle, wiggle, and dance like the roof on fire. 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

0: 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Zara Larsson, Midnight Sun. It's Rich and Dina, the My Morning Show. Good morning. I'm kind of bent down right now because somehow I rolled my chair over my headphone cord and it's stuck in the wheel.
1: I've done that. Well, I haven't got it stuck in the wheel, but I've got it where it's stuck underneath there.
0: It's stuck in the wheel.
1: That's and hilarious.
0: I can't really fully stretch it out, but... All right. Anyway, it's My Morning Show. Good to have you along. We had some sun. It's out there a little bit still, but it's kind of increasing clouds today and a chance for some rain. Pretty likely, actually, this afternoon in a high right around 71. ESPN ranked the top 20. ESPN asked reporters to rank their favorite teams for the World Cup, which starts today. We told you earlier it's Spain, France, Argentina, England, and then Brazil. Well, we might not love the World Cup like they do around the world, but there's still a lot of heavy-duty fans. Mm-hmm. And some of the European soccer fans who are super into soccer have made their first trip to America for the World Cup. And the reactions are priceless to some of the things. Like a German guy named Freddy has been tweeting about his experiences. Some of his joyful discoveries include Buc-ee's.
1: Oh, yeah, Buc-ee's is great.
0: He says, dude, this is a gas station? Walmart, he got a kick out of that. The Florida heat, because he's down in Florida, how hot it is down there.
1: Yeah.
0: Chili's and the NBA Finals. Ella Langley on the radio. He says she's been, quote, the soundtrack of our trip so far, because he keeps hearing Ella Langley everywhere you go right now.
1: As she is everywhere.
0: Waffle House, he went there at 1 in the morning, which they just don't do and where he's from.
1: Right.
0: And he gave it a 10 out of 10. He was also overwhelmed by the number of choices at the Wendy's self-serve soda machine. They got one of the freestyle machines.
1: Oh!
0: There's a Swedish woman named Elsa who got came to the USA, and in just 48 hours, she found that the Wi-Fi on her plane was faster than it is at her house. So she was pretty surprised at that. And she saw her first Amish people, which she thought was interesting. And she says she learned that ranch dressing is basically crack, and Europe needs to get it ASAP. It's just kind of funny.
1: Ranchinized.
0: People come to America and how we do things is different. It's just like when we go to other countries and how things are so different.
1: For sure.
0: So kind of interesting. Anyway, World Cup gets underway today. 7:48. We've got some Josh Groban tickets to give away.
1: The Grobes.
0: The Grobes, as our friend Scott likes to call them.
1: Yeah.
0: The Grobes. We'll get some of those tickets away coming up in a few minutes. It's 7:48. Good morning.
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0: 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One Republic, apologize, 7:57. It is Rich and Dina. Josh Groban is coming to Grand Casino Arena in St. Paul with Jennifer Hudson, Jay Hud, and Grobes. Going to be in concert. Coming up June 28th. Yeah, if you don't know the story, our boss wanted some tickets, so he was telling me. And he's like, I said, do you want to go to Josh Groban? He's like, yeah. And he goes, it's the Grobes. And I'm like, what? And this is at a meeting. He talks us in it. So everybody started making fun of him because it was the Grobes. We had a nickname. But yeah, the Grobes is coming June 28th. And if you want to go to the show, text the word Grobe, G-R-O-B. To 218-786-9957.
1: And be texter number 33.
0: All right, 33 today. So text a bunch. Just keep texting over and over again. If you want to go, G-R-O-B to 218-786-9957. And if you're texter 33, we'll get you a pair of tickets to Josh Groban and Jennifer Hudson at the Grand Casino Arena in St. Paul coming up on June 28th. So we're just a couple of weeks away from that show. All right, good luck. 7:58 with Jelly Roll and MGK. It's My 95.7. Good morning.
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0: 95.7, today's best music somber home wrecker it is, Rich. And you know the morning show. Good morning. 5 minutes after 8 o'clock. Increasing clouds today and some showers. Likely this afternoon, breezy and 71. Tomorrow looks a little better. A slight chance of showers in the morning. Otherwise, sunshine, breezy, about 70 here in the Twin Ports. I'm assuming that you've played Monopoly before.
1: Of course.
0: Probably the best board game that ever lived.
1: Mm-hmm. My family's horribly competitive with it. It's terrible.
0: I got to be the car because that's my jam. I always pick
1: of course.
0: That.
1: I like the dog.
0: I will run you over.
1: So
0: on my way to the bank. Just 5% of American adults have never played Monopoly.
1: Are you serious?
0: I would think it'd be higher than that, but 95% of Americans have played Monopoly. Adults, I should say.
1: Yes.
0: Not kids. 53% say they've played Monopoly many times. 28% said several times. 12% said once or twice. And 3% weren't sure, but they played it. Even though Monopoly can be a divisive game, you know.
1: It's terrible.
0: Board games in general are not. 21% of people love playing it. The younger generation is more likely to say they love board games. Also, they're more likely to have played some of the newer games that we don't know about, like you and I, like Wingspan and Ticket to Ride and those types of games that are newer.
1: Yeah, I have no idea. So what is your strategy when you're playing Monopoly?
0: Buy low, sell high.
1: No, that's not what I'm talking about. Oh. Do you buy every property?
0: Yes.
1: Everything you land on?
0: Everything.
1: Mm-hmm. What if you don't have enough money?
0: I'll mortgage the farm. You got to get a property, so then you can deal those properties. And then I'll trade you two of your properties for one of mine. And then before you know it, you're broke.
1: Let's just say I would never play Monopoly with you.
0: Well, that's very nice of you.
1: It's probably as bad as playing with Mike. Mike is awful. We get the whole family in the living room and we play it on the TV, the electronic one.
0: On the TV?
1: Yeah, on the PlayStation or whatever.
0: That doesn't sound fun at all.
1: Oh, it's crazy.
0: I want the real money.
1: No, it's crazy. Everybody is so competitive. I finally just say, I'm done playing.
0: Oh, when you start losing, you quit?
1: No, I don't care about
0: that
1: part.
0: Do you flip the game up like a,
1: no,
0: I'm out of here.
1: I'm talking about on the computer. We're playing on the computer, so it's all electronic. Everybody passes the paddle around or whatever.
0: You were playing on the TV. Now you're playing on the computer.
1: On the TV, yes, with the game control thing.
0: When I was first got my job in radio, it was running Casey Kasem on Sunday afternoons, and it was a long day. It was like 8 hours of pushing buttons. So you just sat there. It was boring. Mm-hmm. And there was a guy that worked down the hall on another radio station. He got done like hours before me, and he said something, and I'm like, well, let's play Monopoly. I thought he was kidding. So he brought it in the next week, and he stuck around for free because he wasn't being paid anymore. And we played Monopoly for like weeks. We had it set up, and we put it like, because the game takes, you know, we only had so many hours a week. It takes forever.
1: And ever.
0: Yeah.
1: Ugh.
0: It's a fun game, though. I like Monopoly.
1: Oh, it's terribly competitive.
0: I like it.
1: Mm-hmm.
0: We should play Monopoly. We should bring it in here. We'll play 3 hours a morning for like 2 weeks.
1: Do you honestly think I would play that game with you?
0: Yeah.
1: No.
0: Because you don't like to lose?
1: I don't care about that.
0: Oh, I do.
1: No, you're the one that cares about that.
0: Yeah, I do care about that.
1: And so that's what would ruin it, just like playing with Mike, is that everything would be so competitive, and I would be like, it's not a big deal.
0: Oh, it's a big deal.
1: It's a board game.
0: You want to win.
1: Ugh.
0: If you're not first, you're last, you know, Ricky Bobby.
1: Oh, boy.
0: All right. Speaking of televisions and stuff like that, the Ultimate Classic Rock folks have put the favorite movies and TV shows from the 80s that have the most iconic cars, like the coolest cars on there,
1: the
0: like
1: 80s?
0: The General Lee.
1: Oh,
0: that was
1: yeah,
0: a 69
1: yeah, yeah.
0: Dodge Charger.
1: Mm-hmm.
0: They had that Cadillac, the 1959 Cadillac ambulance in Ghostbusters. The 1958 Plymouth Fury from Christine.
1: I was going to ask if Christine was on there.
0: 16 Candles had that Porsche 944. Mm-hmm. Ferris Bueller's Day Off had that 61 Ferrari 250 GT California Spider. That was the car that they tried to run backwards.
1: Which one is it?
0: Ferris Bueller's Day Off.
1: Oh, Ferris Bueller. Oh, that's right.
0: That movie came out on his day, as a matter of fact.
1: Yes, in fact, yeah, they tried running the mileage back where they had it up on the...
0: And then went through the garage.
1: Yes.
0: The DeLorean DMC-12 and Back to the Future. That was kind of a big one, that car. Knight Rider had that Pontiac Trans Am.
1: I was waiting for that one.
0: Ferrari 308 GTS on Magnum PI.
1: Yep.
0: Those are some of their favorites, anyway, from the 80s. Some cool
1: they're all
0: cars
1: classics.
0: Back in the day. 9 minutes after it, we'll keep rolling. Adele, speaking of rolling, it's Rolling in the Deep.
1: Oh,
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1: 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It's Rich and Dina. The clouds are rolling in as they predicted. We had lots of sun this morning. We had sparkles in the studio now. It's getting clouding up, increasing clouds. Some showers likely this afternoon. Mainly after 3, breezy and 71. A 30% chance of showers tonight, 52. And then tomorrow, sunshine. There's a slight chance for a little shower in the morning, but otherwise, pretty decent day tomorrow for our Friday. Breezy and a high right around 70.
2: Your current temps are 60 at the airport, 58 in Superior, and 61 downtown.
1: All right, joining us on the phone is John Archer from Cars in Duluth. Good morning, John.
3: Good morning. How are we doing?
1: We're doing well. And yourself?
3: Doing awesome up here. We're busy, and I was just thinking about if you guys were calling me this morning, and we've had a pretty good following the last couple of shows about teaching people on the old age of tires and to give them a look over, whether it's on your boat trailer, your utility trailer, your camper. And, you know, after 2 weeks ago's show, we had 5 people come in and say, holy man, we never even thought about it. But let me tell you, that'll wreck your camping trip. That'll wreck your vacation. It'll wreck your boat. It'll wreck your, you know, the tire blows on a camper. It takes the fender wells off and everything else. So as you called here this morning, a guy just rolled 2 in and said, son of a gun. I looked at my ice castle, and there's cracks in the sidewalls, and yay. So pay attention to that stuff, people. It'll save you a lot of expense in the end, but if you got a tire that has a date code that's over 5 years old, I don't care what it's on, it shouldn't be on the road.
1: It's good.
3: So if you don't know.
1: Yeah, it's good advice. You're talking about that. I was actually with my son once in his camper, and yeah, we weren't going down Interstate 35, and the tire blew, and it causes all kinds of damage.
3: Mm-hmm. Yeah, and I'm as guilty as everybody else out there. Last year, I had one go on my motorhome, and it did almost $20,000 worth of damage.
1: Oofta, yeah.
3: Yikes. So, yeah, I mean, it tore the hot water here, everything right out of the bus. So get it checked out. If you don't know how to check them, swing by. You can send me a picture. I'll guide you how to check it out. But do yourself a favor. It'll save you some money in the long run. And also the same goes with the rest of the car. So get that thing in. Get it checked out. It's just like a physical for your car. Not saying you got to spend money, but at least have a peace of mind that everything is good.
1: All right. And if they're bringing it, stop by and see it. Bring those propane tanks for the barbecues as well. You guys will fill those right up right there.
3: We got the propane fill station here, cheapest in town guaranteed. 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
1: All right, perfect. Thanks, John. Have a great day.
3: Have a great day, everybody. Thanks.
1: All right, bye. John Archer from Cars Duluth, that number again, 522-4444. It's 818. Quick break. We're back in a couple. It's My 95.7. Good morning.
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0: A reminder for drivers, the stretch of I-35 in Duluth will be closed to all traffic starting tomorrow while crews tear down a bridge. They'll be demolishing the pedestrian bridge just south of Mesaba Avenue. All lanes in that area will be closed beginning at 10 p.m. tomorrow, June 12th, through 5 a.m. Monday, June 15th. During that time, drivers will be detoured off I-35. You can find more information about the traffic impacts on our website. In other news, a Duluth man is in jail this morning accused of sexually assaulting a woman near a downtown parking garage. 51-year-old Jermaine Wickware faces two counts of criminal sexual conduct along with a drug possession charge. According to the criminal complaint, a woman called for medical help about a week ago on Tuesday. The victim told officers she was walking downtown with a group of people, including Wickware. Wickware then allegedly pushed the woman down and sexually assaulted her. Officers returned to the area and found Wickware, who they say matched the description. He was arrested, and investigators said they found meth on him. Wickware made his first court appearance last Friday. Bail is set at $250,000. For more news, you can head to our website at northernnewsnow.com. 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
11: Much of the region will start off with mostly sunny skies during the morning hours, giving way to some cloud cover and also the chance for some more showers and an isolated rumble of thunder this afternoon. No severe weather is expected. It will be a little bit breezy at times out of the south and west at 10 to 15 miles per hour, but highs will be reaching into the 70s for most of the region with slightly lower humidity. With Northern News Now, I'm meteorologist Brendan Pham for My95.7.
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0: 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We've been throwing a little Peaches once in a while because Dina loves that song.
1: Oh, what a great song.
2: No, I do not.
0: Bruce and I were jamming out. She was just sitting like a bump on a log.
1: Yeah. No taste whatsoever.
2: That's just one way not to get me to sing.
1: Zero fun.
0: We'll play that song over and over again every day. If that's all it's going to take, we're going to become the Peaches station.
2: Yo.
0: We'll be the station that plays nothing but Peaches. We play the Justin Bieber Peaches song, too. He's got one, too, so it's a little different, but...
1: Yeah?
0: We'll be the Peach Station.
2: Do you really like that song?
1: That's a good song, yeah.
2: I don't believe you.
0: Millions of peaches, Dina.
1: Why would I lie about that?
0: Peaches for you.
2: Because, you know, peaches it's like when I... I'm ignoring you, too. When I dislike something, you guys automatically love it. When
1: That's
2: I like something...
1: not true.
2: Oh!
0: I agree with that. I agree with all that. If Dina likes it, I don't.
2: True. See? Yeah. At least he admits it.
0: Yeah.
2: Bruce, he's just going to go with
1: no,
2: what
1: it's not true. There are things that you like that I like, and there's things that you don't like that I don't like.
2: Really? What's the last thing?
0: Me. Boom.
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1: Twins and Tigers wrapping up a three-game series at noon today, 610, 103.9. Zebby Matthews versus Cater Montero. Good news for the Twins. Mickey Abel, 3 scoreless innings and 5 strikeouts for the St. Paul Saints. Last night, his first rehab start went very well as they beat the Toledo Mudhens 12-1 and roughed up Justin Verlander, of all people, to do so. Huskies versus Minot, 6:30 at Wade Stadium tonight as that 4-game homestand continues. Stanley Cup Final, Vegas at Carolina, Game 5 tonight, best-of-7 series, 7 o'clock, all square, 2 wins apiece. The World Cup kicks off today. Game in Mexico City to start things at 2 o'clock, Mexico versus South Africa. And then South Korea plays Czechia tonight, 9 o'clock in Guadalajara, Mexico. And UMD softball coach Nat Wagner has stepped down, becoming an assistant coach at the University of Minnesota, 60-41 over 2 years at UMD. Bulldogs have begun a national search for Wagner's replacement, searching for a fourth head coach since 2021.
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0: My 95.7, today's best music, Alex Warren, Fever Dream. It is Rich and Dean about ready to wrap things up for Thursday. We got those random facts coming up in just a couple. First, Burley Ratnoff joins us from Duluth Dodge via the telephone. Good morning, sir. How are you?
1: I'm great. And it's going to be a great day. Great weekend, it looks like.
0: Yeah, it looks very nice. Summery kind of weather after we get through a little bit of rain tonight, but not too bad.
1: That's good. You know, you asked me when we were about to come on, you know, what I was going to talk about. And really, I wanted to talk about something just a little bit different, and that's why you should come up to Duluth Dodge. Yes, we have interest rates. Yes, we have inventory. All those things apply. But really, the biggest difference, and I wanted to bring this up because we had a couple of salesmen do some secret shopping at some different dealerships in and around Duluth and Superior. And they came back, and they were younger folks, and they came back and they said, you know what, I'm really glad I work here, because, you know, we stood around, nobody approached us. When they did, they weren't all that professional. No one asked me exactly what I needed, what I was there for, how I was going to use the vehicle that I was going to buy. In fact, some people talked about some things that had nothing to do with buying a car, and they came back and said, you know, I like the way that we do business. Now, that's important for me for two reasons. One is it's important that everybody at Duluth Dodge have a feeling that we're trying to do it right. Are we perfect? No. But are we trying to do it right? Are we, you know, I've coined that phrase, you know, come on up and meet your new best friend. In some ways, you know, that is exactly what we want to see. We want the experience to be that you come up, we ask.

0: that we do this every day, and our customers do this once every 3 or 4 or 5 or 6 or 7 or 8 or 9 years. Maybe they've never done it before. And it's our job to walk them through that process, identify, they've already identified the price, and they've already compared it to, you know, numerous dealerships, you know, around the state in many cases. So they know we're going to be competitive. We know we have to be competitive because that's the way people shop. So why should you come on up to Duluth Dodge? Because you are going to meet your new best friend in the car business. And you're going to have somebody who's going to listen, who's going to ask questions and help you go through this process in an efficient and a professional way. You know, I'm very proud of these people up there. I'm proud of what they came back and said. Come on up and test me on it. And by the way, in front of our dealership, we have a 30-foot tall eagle standing tall on our front grass. We named him Freddy, and he is there to celebrate the 250th anniversary of this country. Come on up and get your picture. If you don't even want to buy a car, come on up and get your picture taken with Freddie. Stand in front of Freddie. We'll take your picture. You can take your picture. You can go on a test drive if you like. You can buy a car, for God, if you like. We'd love to have you do that. But come on up to 4755 Miller Trunk Way. Give us a call, 218-720-6123. And go online. You can order a part. You can set an appointment. You can look at all of our inventory. You can even begin to appraise your own vehicle. And what's that website? Dina, you got to help me out with this. And that is
1: Duluth Dodge.
0: Duluth Dodge, Minnesota.
1: .com.
2: All right, Verley, thank you, sir. Have a great day. We'll talk to you soon, okay?
0: Thanks, everybody.
2: All right, have a good one. All right, let's get to those random facts for our Thursday. And, we'll start with this guy by the name of Isaiah Dixon. All right, I was going to play this music, but actually I'm going to go this route and we're going to play this song instead.
1: Such a cool song. I haven't heard this in a long time.
2: All right. Anyway, you remember that song.
3: Yeah, I got it now.
2: It's a Randy Newman song, and I got the video playing because we don't actually have the song. But anyway.
1: Right.
2: Isaiah Dixon was a former Maryland state senator who was 5'1". Okay, so he's on the shorter side. Mm-hmm. And in 1978, he attempted to introduce legislation in Maryland that would make it illegal to play Randy Newman's song Short People on the radio. It didn't pass. And Short People continued to get played on the radio in the state of Maryland. So crazy. I mean, it's extreme. Short people got no reason to live. It's a bit much.
1: A little, yes.
2: You got little hands.
1: Little eyes. Oh, my.
4: To walk around telling great big lies.
1: Oh, my.
4: Little nose. Little nose. Little teeth.

0: All right. Anyway, that's random fact number one. Idea Dixon thought that we shouldn't be able to play that song on the radio, but the law never passed. So, All right. Random fact number two. We're born with only two natural fears. All right. Natural fear number one, the fear of falling. Mm-hmm. Okay. We're born with that.
1: Okay.
0: And natural fear number two are loud sounds. Every other fear or phobia that we get are learned or acquired later in life. Which, that's kind of an interesting random fact, actually.
1: Yeah. Because if somebody's afraid of spiders.
0: It's all learned or acquired later in life. Random fact number three, there's a strong statistical connection between how much chocolate a country eats and the number of Nobel Peace Prize winners they have. Chocolate makes you happy.
1: Oh, for sure.
0: Random fact number three, in the early Sherlock Holmes stories, he was addicted to cocaine.
1: Oh, boy. Oh, my.
0: Random fact number five, the reason a zero, we just talked about this the other day, we were wondering why, but reason zero is called love in tennis.
1: Yeah.
0: Most likely comes from the French word for the egg, which is loup.
1: What?
0: And since that egg looks like a zero, it's L apostrophe O-E-U-F.
1: Aloof?
0: I don't know. Anyway, egg looks like a

0: zero, so that's why they think tennis is a French thing.
1: Okay.
0: I think that's where it came from, so.
1: Got it.
0: Now you know. Random facts
1: so much
0: for a
1: now.
0: Thursday. You should be.
1: I'm going to go down the water cooler and try to educate Dave. He doesn't like to hear it, though.
0: You should be. Teach him what there are only two fears that we have when we're born with. That's a good one.
1: He'd be like, oh, Dina. Really? That's what he'd say.
0: All right, we're going to go. Have a great day. Enjoy your Thursday. We're back tomorrow on a Finally Friday about 6 a.m. Hope to see you then.
1: Have a terrific Thursday.
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50 ways to say goodbye on my 95.7. That's like the Minnesota goodbye, right? 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

3 days grace on My 95.7. Well, this is something new. Sun is shining this morning. When I first woke up, it was kind of foggy out there or whatever. And then, as the morning went on a bit, I was like, ooh, there's the sun we've all been waiting for. 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

LMFAO on My 95.7. Tim Allen wants to do a home improvement revival, but two of his TV sons don't act anymore, and the third is in jail. He says, quote, "It's a little challenging right now, to put it mildly." Kind of reminds me, remember when Jonathan Taylor Thomas was on Home Improvement? I was a kid, and oh, geez, what a heartthrob, right? T. Swift, I knew it.

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Are you a board game fan? 5% of adults have never played Monopoly, but 21% of people love playing board games. 44% like it. 6% they don't like it. We love games in our house. In the holidays, get out the cards, get out the games. So fun. 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

Pitbull, Lil Jon on My95.7. There's a lady going viral on TikTok for revealing she accidentally swallowed her AirPod. She kept posting updates as it, well, passed. She didn't actually find it, but she did get an x-ray to prove that it was gone. Ugh. How do you accidentally swallow that? Kind of weird. Linkin Park.

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0: Bella K, I love it, I love it, I love it on my 95.7. It's Shakira, Hips Don't Lie.
1: Ladies up in here tonight, no fighting. We got the refugees.
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Coors Light just released a koozie called the Taller Boy that can fit three Coors Light cans inside. That's 36 ounces of beer in a beer sleeve that's 18 inches tall. So there you go. Teddy Swims, Mr. Know-It-All.

Lightning Crashes on My95.7. It's Sarah. Thanks for hanging out with me. It's a, you know, Thursday already. How crazy is that? We're just a day closer to Friday. We have soccer in the cities this weekend. It doesn't look like it'll be too hot there. So I like the heat, but the players, not so much. Fastball.

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Raise your glass on my 95.7. I'm raising my glass that it's almost Friday. It's got to get through the day, right? Here's the update on my closet cleaning. We're on day 3. But, I mean, I haven't done it all day, every day. But

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Bedroom Posters on My 95.7. There's a lady who says she and her boyfriend are talking about having kids, but he wants to delay the pregnancy until after going to an amusement park so they can still ride the roller coaster together. All right. 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In sync.

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New music from T-Swift, I Knew It, I Knew You. It's a good jam. So new research suggests drinking beetroot juice could a couple of hours before exercise could help you perform better and recover faster.

My 95.7.

Sheeran, Castle on the Hill on my 95.7. I'm out of here. Enjoy the rest of your Thursday. Corey Carter's coming in. I'll be back tomorrow for a Friday. It's Shimmer.

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Here's a fun fact you may not have known about Olivia Rodrigo. She was born with significant hearing loss in her left ear. Many fans don't realize that about her. And her new album drops tomorrow. Her latest is on My 95.7 now.

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1: 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Also, Ferris Bueller's Day Off a few years after that opened in theaters. Classic movies, kids, if you haven't seen them. And the very first season of American Idol premiered on this day back in 2002. Harry Styles is on.

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Three facts and a fib on the way and a lot of great music to get us there. 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

Bruno Mars, Risk It All. 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

0: Undressed by Somber. It's My 95.7. Let's play Three Facts and a Fib. Three of the following are facts. One is a fib. Let's see if you can figure it out. Number one, we are only born, humans are, with one natural fear. It's the fear of falling. There's a strong statistical connection with how much chocolate a country consumes and the number of Nobel Peace Prize winners they have. In the early Sherlock Holmes stories, Sherlock was addicted to cocaine. And the reason a zero is called love in tennis is most likely it comes from the French word for the egg, which kind of sounds like love, and an egg looks like a zero. One of those facts is a fib. Which one is it? We'll have the answer for you shortly after 5 o'clock, so keep it right here on My 95.7.
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A little motivation for anybody listening to My 95.7, training for the full half or 5K. Race is coming up with Grandma's Marathon right around the corner. I can't believe it's almost here. Wow. My 95.7 and stargazing now. It's Miles Smith.

know that humans are only born with two natural fears? One of them is the fear of falling. The other is the fear of loud sounds. All other fears and phobias are learned or acquired later in life. My fib was fact number one today. Thanks for playing along. And you can play along tomorrow, 4:35 or so. Three facts and a fib on My 95.

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So 1 week away from the Toy Story 5 debut in theaters, and that song is from the soundtrack Taylor Swift, I Knew It, I Knew You, debut the other night in Los Angeles. And Taylor Swift sang a classic song we all love, a surprise performance with the original singer, Randy Newman.

Taylor Swift and Randy Newman. Of course, Taylor Swift totally geeking out and fangirling over Tim Allen and Tom Hanks on the red carpet as well. She really looked up to those guys as a kid and loved those movies.

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Hi, it's Corey. Time for my feel-good stories, including an Ohio man. I want you to think about this. You accidentally throw away a winning lottery ticket that you realize is worth $100,000. Imagine how you would feel. Well, luckily, though, the trash collection hadn't come yet, so he dug through his garbage, and he was able to recover it. He's pretty glad he did, too. He took home close to $73,000 after taxes. Probably worth the smell he had to wash off his hands, for sure. Speaking of smell, sanitation workers in Milwaukee rescued a starving dog that was buried inside a garbage bin during their route. Aw, they took him to a shelter to care for him, and the supervisor who helped the rescue later adopted him and named him PJ. Now the dog, PJ, has a permanent home with a loving owner. Isn't that sweet? Those are your feel-good stories tonight on My 95.7.

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Waiting for that new album to drop tomorrow. Drop Dead, the first single off of it. My 95.7. Of course, we're talking about the wonderfully talented and beautiful Olivia Rodrigo. 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
1: Well, weather temperatures down to about 52 tonight for a low in the Twin Ports. It's my 95.7. Sunshine tomorrow with late day sprinkles, 71 breezy. Temperature

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1: 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One Republic's latest is on now. 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

Sienna Spyro, Die on This Hill. It's my 95.7. It's been more than a decade of delays, but if you are a fan of the Jump Street movies with Jonah Hill, Channing Tatum, and Ice Cube, they're all in talks to return.

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